0: ลังฟัง SBS ไทย You're listening to SBS Thai
1: The tap wouldn't stop dripping and learning English helped me explain it to the plumber
2: For example you might have this problem
3: The shower pressure is really low
2: If your shower pressure is really low the water is only coming out very weakly not strongly Or this one.
4: The toilet keeps running.
2: If your toilet keeps running, the water keeps flowing into the basin even after you have finished flushing. To flush the toilet is to press the button or pull the lever that sends water quickly through the toilet to clean it. Let's look at a few more examples of problems you might have.
3: The sink is blocked.
2: If your sink is blocked, then the water doesn't go down the drain properly because something is stopping it. The drain is the opening at the bottom of the sink where the dirty water goes away.
4: The drain smells bad.
2: This means there's an unpleasant smell coming from the pipes. These are all common problems and phrases we can use to help the plumber understand what's wrong.Let's go back to our dialogue. Alan said,
3: It could just be wear and tear.
2: Wear and tear is the damage that happens slowly over time to something that's used a lot. It's not sudden damage. It's the kind of damage that can be expected after something has been used a lot. The other day, my washing machine stopped working.It is very old, so I expect the damage is just wear and tear, and I probably have to get a new one. Alan also said,
3: It could just be a worn-out washer.
2: Washer is a small rubber circle inside the tap that seals the flow of water. To seal is to prevent water or air from getting through. A worn-out washer is a common cause of dripping taps.Then Claire asked,
4: What am I looking at to fix it, roughly?
2: Here, Claire is asking for an approximate price. You could also say,
3: Can you give me an estimate?
2: An estimate is an approximate idea of how much something will cost, not an exact number. You could also ask,
4: What's the ballpark figure for this repair?
2: A ballpark figure is like an estimate. It's a rough number that's close enough, but not exact. At the end of the dialogue, Alan said,
3: I can't say now. I can give you a ballpark figure once I see it. Do you want me to swing by this afternoon?
2: To swing by means to visit someone or some place for a short time. It's informal and friendly. You can use it when you want to visit someone quickly because you're already nearby or when the visit is short and informal and doesn't need much planning. So in this context, Alan is offering to come to Claire's place later that day for a quick visit to check the problem.Wow, we covered a lot of phrases today. Let's listen to the dialogue once more, and then we'll practice.
4: My tap in the bathroom won't stop dripping. It's driving me crazy.
3: Yeah, it doesn't sound too serious. It could just be wear and tear, a worn-out washer maybe.
4: I see. What am I looking at to fix it, roughly?
3: I can't say now.I can give you a ballpark figure once I see it. Do you want me to swing by this afternoon?
2: It's time to practice. See if you remember the meaning before hearing the answer. What is wear and tear?
3: Wear and tear is the damage that happens slowly over time to something that's used a lot.
2: If you ask for...A ballpark figure, you're asking for...
4: If you ask for a ballpark figure, you're asking for an approximate estimate, not an exact one.
2: Now, let's listen and repeat some phrases to explain our plumbing problems.
3: The shower pressure is really low.
4: The toilet keeps running.
3: The sink is blocked.
4: The drain smells bad.